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Oh, yeah. How are you? It's Andy Bobo. They often call me Speedo, but my real name is Andy Bobo. Philly Gold Radio, 1956. They are the Cadillacs. And Mr. Earl there, huh? Earl Carroll doing his thing on September 2nd. It's a Wednesday morning. We're here for Jimmy D. Jimmy D is back next Tuesday. He's here every morning. He's here from 7 to 10 a.m. Eastern Time. Make note of that. 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

No. We're not going to whoa. We're going to move right along here with a smile and a song on this Wednesday morning, live with Andy Bother for Jimmy Dean. That's Old McDonald. That's by the Chargers on PGR. Let's bring it on home to Philadelphia for the Orlans. Hey, don't hang up now.

right there. General Johnson on lead in 1970 on Invictus Records. And give me just a little more time at Philly Gold Radio. How about the next 3 hours? AV playing the gravy for Jimmy D. And we're here all week long for Jimmy at PGR, where all of the good songs have gone. 10 minutes now past the top of the hour.

what you get with Andy Vowell for Jimmy D on a Wednesday morning live out of Philly. That's from the Phil Spector World of Sound in 1962. Where were you when the Crystals were in the charts? But he's a rebel. Here's Don. And

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1: Man, they don't sing them like that anymore. That's Don and Juan, and what is your name? Hey, ask me again, I'll tell you the same. A.V., Andy Valdo, by your side on the ride for Jimmy D. Every morning this week on a Wednesday, September 2nd, on the old calendar up there on the wall. Oh, my, my, my, my. The time does fly. Oh, it's humid, man. It is humid, huh? How about those storms that we had overnight last night? Aren't they something, huh? Oh, man. They were effective, too. We're talking about storm damage, power outages. Wilmington, Delaware got hit pretty hard, as well as down in South Jersey, Mandua Township, and so did Deptford. Deptford Township got hit pretty hard as well. Keeping that in mind, man, we're going to go through some cloudy skies today with showers around in Philadelphia and a humid high today up to 80 degrees.
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I do. That's Gladys Knight. She's going through some hard times right now, and I hope that she is going to be okay and work things out health-wise. And she's just spending a little more time with the family and friends and off stage for a while. At PGR, 27 past the top of the hour, Bobby P and AC. How are you, man? He runs a little Facebook group right there. I'm not on Facebook. But I know that Bobby P and AC was pretty busy there last night. So that little weather thing that you got going on there, helping folks out there on Facebook, well, he tells me he's got a little report that an electric box blew off of the side of a home, that heavy rain and very gusty winds that we had overnight. Yeah, oh man, I tell you, South Jersey got hit, didn't it, huh? So I mentioned Mantua, and I mentioned Deptford Townships, and how about where you are, Bobby P and AC, you got hit, huh? Man, you're keeping it careful out there this morning for sure. But, yeah, it got a little tight out there. Little things are happening out there. And the old Wicked Witch of the West was blowing things around up there in the sky above. yeah, that thing blew off the wall and hit a guy's car. Yeah, in the driveway, did it end up? Oh, man, I'm sorry to hear about that. But everybody's fine. Nobody got hurt. That's the good thing. Nobody got hurt. That's what we want to hear right there with the conditions that we have weather-wise lately. You just never know. Hey, late tonight, it's going to repeat again. They say they're going to have some heavy storms and heavy downpours and maybe even some strong gusty winds again late night tonight. Keep it in mind if you're going to be out and about or if you have to do anything overnight. You might even wake us up in the middle of the night. Yeah, it might even wake us up in the middle of our sleep. Here comes Sam Cooke for my man down there, Bobby P and AC. Back to 1960 for this one. No, no.

out of Abilene, Texas, a folk guitarist named Mason Williams in 1968 with a smash on Warner Brothers Records, and that's called Classical Gas. Big song for him, big tune, big instrumental at Philly Gold Radio. For Jimmy D, I'm Andy Valvo.

Good morning, Philadelphia. Tammy Bobo for Jimmy D here all week long. They're the five discs and never let you go. EGR. 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Hey,

Live on a Wednesday morning for Jimmy Dean's Andy Bobble here by your side on the ride. That's the Pentagons from the West Coast and to be loved forever. 16 minutes now away from the top of the hour. Atlantic record label, here he is. It's Clarence Carter. Give me a looking for that fox.

0: help him again.
1: 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I'm Andy Waller with Jimmy Dean.
0: Where there is smoke, there is fire. Let him burn a hole in your soul. Smokey William Robinson and the Miracles and way over.

0: thank you for making us a part of your Wednesday morning in Philadelphia. September the 2nd here, Andy Ballo for Jimmy D all week long. Jimmy is back next Tuesday morning after Labor Day weekend. They are the Times out of Allentown, Pennsylvania, and a beautiful rendition of Somewhere. Yay! Somewhere. How about Newtown Square? That's Somewhere, Newtown Square. Hey, we're talking about Dawn out there on the corner. How is it out there on the corner? Humid, right? It's humid, Dawn. Man. And in Newtown Square at Westchester Pike and Valley View Drive. She's our crossing guard there at that intersection near St. Anastasia School. Yeah, the kids are back in school. Man, yeah, that summer flew by, right? Well, what you got coming at you there, Dawn, on the corner today? And by the way, good morning, Dave. Dawn, you got showers coming in at times. Otherwise, it's a cloudy, humid day ahead. And the high today in Newtown Square going up to 80 degrees.
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0: girl. How about Andy's girl? 1962, that's Marcy Blaine on Philly Gold Radio. You're with Andy Bottle for Jimmy D. It is 2 days into the new month of September on a Wednesday morning. We're live out of Philly. And let's go Motown.
1: Walk with me.
0: Oh, let's walk, baby. Let's walk and talk. I'll talk while we walk. I'm going to tell you. Take my hand. Here we go. 4 minutes away from the top of the hour live. Nice to have you and Gordon to hear from you on the email, which is Andy Volvo Radio. Andy Volvo Radio at yahoo.com. Yeah, dig that harmony. Dig that harmony, man. Motown and its very finest 70s sound here with the Four Tops. Oh, still water. Watch out for that water, man. We got lots of it coming down again late tonight like it did last night. Maybe some strong gusty winds.

remember that Green Dunes record label. Yeah, that's Curtis Lee and Pretty Little Angel Eyes. Here with Andy Bobo. We're here for Jimmy D. We're going to take care of business all week long. And Jimmy returns next Tuesday. It's a holiday weekend, three-day holiday weekend. So he's going to relax over the Labor Day holiday. And in the meantime, we've got Frankie. Frankie Lyman is here. One of our very popular.

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Andy for Jimmy and Knock on Wood is by Eddie Floyd back in 1966. Here is a song that Jimmy D brought to town. It's Kenny Gamble and Tommy Bell and Someday You'll Be.

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is Dobie Gray out on the floor from my vault, the vault of vintage vinyl with Andy Volvo for Jimmy D on a Wednesday and live out of Philadelphia at 14 minutes now Eastern Time, 14 past the top of the hour. Don't forget now, this evening it's Wednesday, it's Elvis and Friends, a repeat program with Rockin' Ron Cade, and that's live on Sunday morning, 7 a.m., and it's a repeat program.

0: program on Wednesday evening tonight at 7 p.m. Make note of it. Be sure to join him. He does a little salute for Dolly, his girl Dolly. He calls her Dolly. I like that. And that's his Dolly. And Shelley Fabre, the late Shelley Fabre and the late Dolly Parton. So, yeah, he takes care of business. Sure does. TCB there. 49 years, as a matter of fact. Oh, by the way, Saturday night is happening here. Saturday night is happening. It's live with, well, this weekend. I'm not so sure about it being live from what I hear. But he is here, and he's on board with us, and does a super, super, super job. We're talking about the one and only Mike Carr. Mike Carr with the best by far. Mike Carr with the best by far. Here live on Philly Gold Radio, as I like to say. Not so sure about live this weekend because it's a holiday weekend, that's why.
1: And-

That's Gloria Gaynor. And I know of two other versions of that song that were very popular on the charts. Never Can Say Goodbye. Do you remember the Jackson 5? And do you remember, Black Moses. I'm talking about the theme from Shaft. I'm talking about Isaac Hayes. He had a great version of Never Can Say Goodbye. Do you remember that? Yeah, nice ballad version. Hey, Brigantine, how are you, Brigantine? Did you make it through that weather last night? Did we get hit down that way on the Island of Enchantment, Linda? Huh? Linda's down there, and she's checking us out. Crank it up. Lock it in. Philly Gold Radio's there on Brigantine, my old stomping ground. How's Ed Klein, the old mayor? Eddie Klein, that's my man, Eddie. Oh, man. Remember when he was the mayor down here in Brigantine? Man, that was something. At PGR. Good guy. Hey, wait. 19 now past the top of the hour. I'm wasting time. I got to get something on here. Hey, let's go back through time for a group that I introduced in St. Mary's, Pennsylvania. The very first group that I introduced on stage. The letter. Ladies and gentlemen.

great group of guys to introduce on stage, the Letterman, and that's the theme from A Summer Place. Good morning, Tom. Tom is in Fox Chase. He's checking in at Andy Volvo Radio. Andy Volvo Radio at Yahoo.com is how it's done. Tom is in Fox Chase, and he said, Lenny Coco and the Chimes. You have that one? That answers the question. Do I have it? I got it.

0: how about that, Tom, huh? We aim to please, and right away, too, huh? 1961, Andy Bobo was on the ball this morning, right? Hey, baby, yeah, like a storm, like a strike of lightning, man. I tell you, that lightning and the thunder and everything else, and late night, heavy downpours, strong, gusty winds. Could happen again late tonight, overnight tonight. It might wake you up, man. Look out. Showers are going to be with us at times today. We have a cloudy sky ahead in Philadelphia. And the long boathouse row, it will feel humid. It's going to go up to 80 degrees.
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Philly Gold Radio, the Geter this afternoon at 3. Yeah, Jerry Blavitt, Memories of the Geter coming.

Hallelujah! Yeah, what a great group. Harold Melvin and the Blue Notes in 73 and The Love I Lost Part 1 at PGR. This is where all of the good songs have gone. You know, this is the only oldie station you'll ever need. That's what we're talking about here, yeah? You ask Marty, he'll tell you. Marty, how are you, Marty? He's over there in Gettysburg. Beautiful, historic downtown Gettysburg. I know, Marty, it's humid. It is humid, man. You're back in your air-conditioned studio there painting signs this morning? Good place to be, man. Good place to be. And listening to Andy Volvo on Philly Gold Radio. That's what I'm talking about. Here for Jimmy D. I know I got you laughing now, buddy. Marty Mummert, Mummert Studios.

0: Bring them on, baby. Bring them on. Yeah, that's quality stuff right there. I tell you, that's Donnie Mason on RCA Records. And we're going to bring the country to the city. Quality is what you get with AV playing the gravy on Philly Gold Radio. There's only one PGR. Now, what is going to make you happy? Yeah, if you want to be happy, what do you got to do, Jimmy Soul?
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That's Frankie Valli. Yeah, I remember seeing him for the very first time under the Golden Dome with a diving horse and with a diving bell and lots of things going on Steel Pier in Atlantic City. Good old days, man. Good old days, good old music for good old people. Hey, buddy, good old people, right? All right, 12 away from the top of the hour. I crack them up occasionally, right? Hey, we got late night heavy downpours coming our way tonight. Keep it in mind because we had enough of them last night, and they got hit pretty hard there in New Jersey. They got hit pretty hard over there in Deptford Township, Mantua Township, and, you know, we got some power outages that are really, really affecting a lot of our listeners out there, and I do hope they pull through this and hopefully by noon today, everything's back up and running and without any trouble. We have a high today in Philadelphia with occasional showers under a cloudy sky and a humid 80 degrees taking place where the man stands 37 feet tall on top of Center City, Philadelphia City Hall. William Penn hits 80 degrees on top of that hat.

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It is 3 minutes now past the top of the hour. I'm Andy Valvo here for Jimmy D all week long. This is where all of the good songs have gone. Temptations, All I Need on the Gordy record label there. Here comes

1967 and Boogaloo Down Broadway. You're looking good on that morning workout there as you Boogaloo Down Broadway with Andy Vallo or Jimmy D. Every morning this week, we're in for Jimmy, and Jimmy is back next Tuesday after Labor Day weekend. Hey, get that bongo out there, Ron. Ron Cade. Sometimes he plays a triangle, and sometimes he plays a bongo. Let's listen. Hey, that's not bad. You got it, brother. Ron Cade tonight, 7 p.m., Elvis and Friends on PGR. The King Elvis, do the land.

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And again, a reminder that this evening at 7 p.m., it's a repeat broadcast of Elvis and Friends with Rockin' Ron Cade live every Sunday morning, 7 to 10 a.m. TCB. 15 past the top of the hour. 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

0: they don't sing them like that anymore. You know what I'm talking about? 1961 MGM record label, Connie, Connie, Connie. I used to always do that for a very special Connie in my life. And I started that. I said, Connie, Connie, Connie. And, man, I hear other people doing the same thing. And I say, man, they might have picked it up off of me, but that's what I did way back then. In Atlantic City, that's where she was. We broke up on Ocean City Boardwalk. Funny how we remember those things. Why is it that the bad moments in our lives seem to stick with us longer than the good times? It's hard to remember some of the best times of our lives, the real happy ones, you know what I mean? Speaking of happy, I'm happy to hear from you there, Ron. Ron just checked in again. Ron Cade. Oh, man, he had a big event that took place there, man, some kind of a celebration. And, man, I heard all about that. Good stuff, good times, and you got to have it with Ron Cade on Sunday Mornings Live with Elvis, and that's Elvis and Friends. It's a great show. It really is. And right here on the stage. I like it when he does that. Right here on the stage. Hey, do you watch Ed? Yeah, I watch Ed. Yeah, I watch Ed. I got Roku. I pull him in. And I see what's going on. Good stuff. Always happening on Philly Gold Radio. Hey, look who just checked in. On a generator, you're listening to us? Man, we must be in demand, right? That's great to be in demand. George and Kathy in Thorndale. I was wondering earlier today, they usually have a very early cup of coffee with me to start things off, but it's a late one today because they're listening to AV Play the Gravy on their generator because they lost power. So many people, Deptford, New Jersey, Mantua, New Jersey, and Wilmington, Delaware was another spot that got hit pretty hard overnight. Well, looking at the forecast here, I see we have additional late night activity coming our way tonight with Mother Nature talking about strong storms, yeah, heavy downpours and strong gusty winds. And Bobby PNAC emailed me earlier and he told me, hey, if you can play this song for me, I did that. But he said, you know, I'm on Facebook and I know what's happening out there with these losses of power, and it's really hitting a lot of people hard. Might happen again overnight tonight. I might wake up in the middle of the night and be up all night to hit the airwaves at 7 a.m. for Jimmy. Well, we have a cloudy sky. It will be a shower or two through the day, and it's going to be humid. Yeah, Kathy and George and Thorndale, thank you for letting me know that your air conditioning is working, generator is working, and it all is well when they can hear Philly Gold Radio. 80 degrees for that humid day ahead of us today is what we hit up there in Thorndale.
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Do you like to rock? Do you like to roll? I like to rock. I like to roll. Sun's

Carlos Simon this week in 1972. Man, he was riding high on the charts with the Power of Love. Here on Philly Gold Radio, you're with Andy Vallo. We've got the best out of the past. Yeah, tell a friend. 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That's where you can find us worldwide on the web. 24 hours a day, 365 days a year. Now, Joe Simon, he would be 90 years old today. Yeah, his birthday is today. Joe Simon would be 90 years old. We lost him, when was that? That was in December, right? 2021, just 5 years ago. He was 85 years of age when he passed on, but Joe Simon sure had that soulful sound for sure. Oh, I got a request here. I forgot. I don't want to forget. I want to take care of them because they're listening on Generator. As I said, we are in demand in Thorndale. So for Kathy and George, here's the one you want by the Shirelles.

sound like that. I like that. Tonight's the night we might get some more, you know, some of that bad weather from Mother Nature. So be careful out there, okay? Heavy downpours, strong gusty winds, late night storm or two coming our way. Keep it in mind if you have to be outdoors or if you have to get up in the middle of the night and do something. It's a Wednesday. It's September 2nd. I mentioned a birthday today on September 2nd. He would be 90. We lost him at age 85. Joe Simon. Another one, Billy Preston, would be 80 years of age today. He was young, 59. He's gone on before us, and that was in June 2006. The Impressions' Sam Gooden would be 92. Out of the Impressions, he would be 92. Sam Gooden was 87 years old when we lost him in August of 2022. Here's a guy who is still with us. He is 88 years old today. Happy birthday and many more. Jimmy Clanton is 88. John.

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0: That's by Marmalade. In 1970, that was a big song for them. That's Reflections of My Life. It's Philly Gold Radio. Wednesday morning for Jimmy D. You're with Andy Vother. We're here all week long this week. He's back right after Labor Day. Labor Day's next Monday, holiday weekend. 3 days away. 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And Jimmy will be back at 7 a.m. Tuesday morning here on Philly Gold Radio. Every morning, he's here on board. 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I'll be picking it up two more Mondays beyond Labor Day. Two more Mondays to officially wrap up summer season. Yeah, we've got about 3 weeks left of this season. Oh, with showers today, too. A possible shower or two and a cloudy sky over Philadelphia. It's going to be humid today. Be careful. Oh, yeah, man. Cloudy, showers, humid, and the high at the Italian Market on 9th Street in South Philadelphia, 80 degrees.
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hot fun in the summertime. Sly Stone and his family on Philly Gold Radio with Andy Vavil for Jimmy D. All week long, 7 to 10 a.m., I'm with you. And Monday is Labor Day holiday. Got a three-day holiday weekend coming up, so get your last hurrahs in. A lot of folks are going to have the official end of their summer season on Monday, but I'll be with you two more Mondays beyond that here on PGR. First class. Let's go down to the shore and check out that beach, baby, one more time now.

0: clock on the wall. It's time for AV playing the greatest for Jimmy D. Let's keep the scene and leave it clean. You have a nice day and a nice night. Be careful out there with that humid day that's ahead of us with maybe some heavy storms tonight. I'll be back tomorrow morning, 7 a.m. We're here for Jimmy all week long this week. We have more great music coming your way next in the midday, followed by Jerry Blavitt, Memories of the Geezer. That comes your way today at 3 p.m.
1: Oh, wow.
0: And then this evening, 49 years, the one, the only, right here on this stage, yes, Rockin' Ron Cade, Elvis and Friends. That's at 7 p.m. tonight. A salute to Dolly, his Dolly. I heard it, his Dolly. Dolly Parton and Kelly Fabre. Three movies she was in with Elvis, right? Check it out tonight with Ron Cade at 7 p.m. Elvis and Friends.
1: Wow.
0: Saturday evening, yeah, at 7 p.m. We now have a new guy on the TV. He has a great guy and doing a good job. If you like the Heavenly Harmony, the great groups, the R&B, doo-wop.
1: What a group.
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1: Now, the man said there's only one Gator with the heater, and I'm trying to find the guy. The guy is with the beautiful young lady by the name of Tony. She's saying, Jerry, my love. She used to say, Eddie, my love. Now she says, Jerry, my love. But at any rate, ladies and gentlemen, oh my gosh, before I start this show, I must tell you, I had a leak on the roof. I took a peek. There was a leak on the roof. I made a phone call to Rankin. I'm talking about Craig Rankin, the greatest roofer in America. So if you got a leak, take a peek and call Craig Rankin. Anyway, ladies and gentlemen, let's have a good time here. The name of the place is Rankin, the Ore House Pub. So for the next 2 hours, Sue, who gave you the hickey?

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They're in the lumber business. It's John D and Jimmy D. Which one is the lumber man? It's Johnny D. Ooh.

gentlemen, let the party begin. My dear friend Travis is here. Listen, everybody. Johnny D, one of the great names from yesteryear. Yes, he's still alive. Yes, barely, but he looks great.

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My man. 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

0: watching Joanne. Now, let me ask you a question. How many people are here from Philadelphia? Philadelphia! Not too many people from Philadelphia. How many people are here for the happy hour from Jersey? Oh, well, it's a happy hour. Come here, let me find out. Where are you from, beautiful lady?
1: I am from Phoenix, Arizona, but I grew up in Lansdowne, and Diane Kelly was in my wedding. She's one of my best friends.
0: Arizona is here. Phoenix, Arizona. The home of the Apache Indians. The home is sometimes the Comanche, sometimes the Hopi, sometimes the Navajo.
1: Oh, thank you very much.
0: I love your accent. I knew you were from a different part of the world.
1: Thank you very much.
0: How long are you going to be here?
1: I will be here another week and a half.
0: Let's have a big hand for Arizona, ladies and gentlemen. Big hand for Arizona. Oh, wow. You know what we got to do one time? If you're with me on the weekend at Memories, we do the Mixcloud, where people from all over the world watch. Maybe next week, I will come down with the Mixcloud, and they can see us as we do the happy hour. But right now, how about a big hand for... What happened? Come on over here. Oh, come here. What were you going to say to me?
2: Can I share where I'm from?
0: Can you do a what?
2: Can I share from...
0: Did you hear what he said? Come on. He's got a mask on. Come here. Okay.
2: Can I share where I'm from?
0: Yeah, why not?
3: I'd like to tell you where I'm from.
0: He wants to tell me where are you from?
2: Piles Grove, New Jersey.
0: You are from New Jersey?
2: Yeah, Piles Grove, New Jersey.
0: Okay. Now, how old are you?
2: 6 and a half.
0: 6 and a half? Do you have a girlfriend yet?
2: No.
0: No. Well, there's a lot of beautiful girls here, you know. I mean, they think you're adorable. Now, where is your mommy and your daddy?
2: Over there.
0: Let's go say hello to your mom and dad. Come on, I'm going to take a walk with my little new pal.
2: Dad's right there.
0: Where's your dad? Hello, Pop. Come on over here. You got a very smart little guy.
4: I do. Thank you.
0: Is this the only one that you have?
4: Yep.
0: Well, he's going to grow up to be a geeter. You know that, don't you?
4: Yes, I do.
0: And I see him dancing. Wow. So how long are you in town for?
4: Till Saturday.
0: Till Saturday. Well, welcome to the Your House Pub. Good to see you guys. You're a terrific little guy. You want to keep on dancing?
2: Yeah.
0: He's going to keep on dancing. Well, at any rate, as I was going to say, maybe next week we'll do Mixcloud so people can see you all.

0: for the mind, it is the Your House Pub. Each and every Wednesday, the hottest happy hour in the entire Jersey coast. People from all over, even Arizona, come into the Your House Pub. South Philadelphia, Philadelphia, New Jersey, in the house.
1: Like a ninja zippy bullfrog sitting on a hollow stump.
0: Hey, Tony, what? 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Ouch!
1: I got so many women, I don't know what you way to jump.
0: Ready, Tony, say, now flip, flop, and fly. I don't care if I die. 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

0: Yeah, you are a sweet thing. But my man Joey M for the gang in Wildwood, I will take a break. Don't touch the dial. I'll be right back.
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6: Ladies and gentlemen, we're back on the air. I'm looking at one of the greatest roofers in America. I say you're peeping, you see you got a leaking, well then don't be peeping, call up Rankin and he'll fix the leaking for you. He liked that, huh? I'm going to have you do the commercial.

Joey M has lost 15 pounds. I am looking at Joey M. He's on the Metro diet. A little martini.

Well, if you're listening to me on radio, you should be here. I mean, it's the Your House Pub. We have a very famous personality. Ray, we must see you immediately here, Ray. Ray, Ray, Ray, Ray, Ray, Ray, Ray, Ray, Ray, Ray, Ray, Ray, Ray.

This morning about a 4:30, there's cans and bottles all over the floor. Yeah, one other thing I love.

0: here, Ray. Come here. Ladies and gentlemen, I'm telling you, this man is not only one of the greatest performers in America, but he's a roofer. He dances on the roof. And he's going to do a little dance called the bus stop. Are you ready? This is a different one. Don't worry, try it. You don't know this one. Stop it. Hold it. Oh, we got a different button. No, listen, it's very important, Ray. We got to get the right bus stop. Okay, remember that. Now, we're going to find out. We're going to see if we got the right bus stop. Okay, here we go. Let me hear. I'll see. Ready? Here we go. Here we go. Hey, ha, ha, try, ha, ha. You ready? Ha, here we go. Ha. Not the bus. All right. Ray, we'll find something that you can dance to, okay? Oh, wait. You want to sing Return to Sender? Yeah, get me Elvis Presley, okay? Return to Sender. Come here, Ray. Ray, this is the biggest fan that you have. Come over here, Ray. Come over here. Come on. Now, you have to sing along when he does this. I have no idea. This is a whole new thing. You understand? We're going to find it. See, but you got to know what the song is that you do the bus stop dance to, right? Do you know the song that you do the bus stop dance to? Nobody knows. What? Hold on. We're going to find out. Hold on. Hold on. Ray, don't go away. What's the song? What's it called?
1: The bus stop. Everybody reverse. That's the one, Ray.
0: That's the one. Everybody reverse, but he don't have it. Okay, Ray, where are you? Don't disappear. Ray. Ray. He's signing autographs. Ray. Ray. Don't get cocky. You're signing autographs? Get up here. There we go. Return to sender.

0: Listen, I think you should have quit on morning, noon, and night. But how about a big hand for Ray? Really, ladies and gentlemen.
1: I was right.
0: Oh, that's okay. All right, are you ready? Here we go. Ladies and gentlemen, there are nothing but stars. Here comes Leo. Here comes his pal. And there goes Diane from Brendy. And there goes Carol. There goes Dee. There goes Blanche. There goes Tony.

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You ready? The Gator with the heater, heater being on the record. I played a single, bop, bop, bop, a chip, bop. 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

0: I have to tell you, this man that is next to me is a real pilot, an airplane pilot. A big hand for the airplane pilot, ladies and gentlemen. And it was your retirement party.
1: Yes, sir.
0: He is the greatest. Tell him how many years you were flying.
1: 35 years with American and 8 years in the Marine Corps.
0: With the Marine Corps. He had a party, and I did the party, and everybody went home with the wings.
1: Yeah, we all got wings. I just want to say Jerry emceed it, and he just did an unbelievable job. I came into the venue, it was a surprise party, and I came in and I saw Jerry there, and I go, Jerry, what are you doing here? Are you doing a party somewhere around here? And he says, no, I'm doing your party.
0: But it's great. That's, what, about 4 years ago?
1: 2 years.
0: Two years ago. But it's good to see you and your lovely wife. You know, that's the great thing about our music. Our music brings people together. And you had, I remember that. I even have my wings that you gave me. You know that, don't you? All right, here we go. My man. We're going to do a little dance called the Boogaloo. Are you going to sing more today than yesterday? Yeah,

0: 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I will take a little break for the gang from Arizona. I will be right back.
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0: Ladies and gentlemen, we're back on the radio. I'm

0: did say that.
1: God damn it.
0: I said it, Nance. Go ahead, Steve. 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

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A little lady over there. And for the gang from Margate. Or House Pub. Make sure you get your reservation. Early enough. 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

0: version. You guys should hear the long version of that song.
1: Oh my God.
0: I love you. Tell everybody your name.
2: Karen.
0: I love you, Karen. Where are you from, Karen?
2: Lansdale, Pennsylvania.
0: I love you. Are these all your friends that are here?
1: No, but we befriended each other.
0: Oh! Oh my, what's your name, Eyes?
3: I'm Lindsay.
0: You are amazing. And let me see. Oh, yeah, we're going to take a picture. Tell everybody your name.
3: Tina.
0: Christina. And your name?
3: Carly.
0: Carly. Oh, Carly Simon's in the house.
4: Yay!
0: All right. Come on, we'll take a picture. You want to get into the picture?
1: I'd love to get
0: it. You got a flash?
1: Come on.
3: No
1: come
3: flash.
0: On. No flash?
1: Mom, are you getting
0: on? Yo, Ray. All right. I just took a picture. I don't know about the picture. Oh, I know Joanne wants some pictures. At any rate.
1: You have another picture coming out. Right?
0: Another picture. I love you.
2: Jerry, it's been since 1978 that I've seen you.
0: Oh, I remember that night.
2: Good job.
0: Oh, my God. Ray, come here, Ray. Come here.
4: Get Ray over here.
0: Come on, Ray. Come on, girls.
4: We love Ray.
0: I love Ray. Ray, you know, listen, he's really Desi Arnaz. They don't know who Desi Arnaz was, do you?
4: No.
0: Desi, you two are sisters?
3: Yes. We are.
0: You are beautiful sisters.
4: Thank you.
0: Now, the mom looks like one of the sisters. Oh, my gosh. But he does a dance called the Stomp.
4: Wait, we want to do that.
0: Okay, come on. Here we go. Okay. Down.

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1: Whoa.
2: Stay away from that girl. 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
3: hold it. That was good, but how about this one?
1: Come on, Orr House, let's do it.

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And if all my dreams come true, I'll be spending time with you. Every day is a new day. In love with you. With each day comes a new way of loving you. Woo!

Here comes the Brady Bunch. Here comes the Brady Bunch. Look at the Brady Bunch. 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

people coming together in Seattle City. 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Hey, Eileen. Hi, Eileen.

remember, heaven must be missing an angel. That angel is here at the Your House Pub. Love you. 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

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Love you guys. The Bar Association. 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

0: of you, I say,
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0: I guess. Now, Ray, where are you? Ray. Tommy C, come here, Ray. I'm going to introduce you to a kid called Tommy C. I want you to see and watch this kid. 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

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Only at the Your House Pub do you get talent like this.

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1: It's my piece of the
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1: I know you
0: jump in there, Joanne. 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

Wednesday. Mark it down, Patsy. The music coming from the Ore House Pub. 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
1: Does the sound have to be off? Okay. Begin with the boing, boing, boing again, man. How many hours do you want? Oh, okay. I don't have to have it. Oh. Okay.
2: Just hold it up. 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

0: Oh, I got some. I'm all shook up. Oh. You should have one in there, man.
1: Pardon?
0: Should have one in there that you can use.
1: Yeah.

0: Cause it's easy, it's easy. I'll spin the easy round.
1: CC Rad. Oh yeah!

0: the tap room. Yeah. That's what I'm talking about.
1: Hey. C.C. Rider, C.C. Rider. You got your J.D. Sumner voice early in the morning? C.C. Rider.
0: Yeah, we're all working on it, right? Right, right. Okay, good morning, by the way. And it is the time of the week you've been waiting for. The Elvis and Friends Radio Show Worldwide coming live and hot from Philadelphia, Pennsylvania on this, the 30th of August. Did he say the 30th of August? Yes, I did. This is the last weekend in the month of August. I don't know where the month went to. But anyway, that's where we are for today. Let me give you some weather for today. And by the way, welcome aboard, those of you that are new listeners. Glad to have you here. Where you been for the past 49 years? Anyway, let me give you some weather for Philadelphia, Pennsylvania, United States of America. Partly sunny with a chance of a thunder shower in spots. So stay out of those spots. It's going to be humid. Yesterday was gorgeous, wasn't it? Wasn't that a beautiful day? This is the best day. I heard somebody say that was like one of the top 10 best days of the year. And it was. It was really a beautiful day. But anyway, we're back to the humidity today. A high of 85. Tonight, mostly cloudy. It'll be humid. There's a chance of a thunderstorm. A low of 68. Monday, partly sunny. And a high of 84. Right now, 66 Elvis degrees. Or somebody that I used to know that worked in radio would give that temperature as 66. 66 degrees. 66 degrees. Good morning. Oh, don't mind me. I'm enjoying some coffee this morning, and I certainly hope you are as well. Elvis and for whatever it is you're drinking. Elvis and Friends listeners, good morning in Franklin, Tennessee. Oh, yeah, that's a new area where we have, that's a nice area too, Franklin, Tennessee. They're 1 hour behind us time-wise, and as far as the weather goes, it'll be mostly sunny and humid with a high of 93. Right now it is 68 Elvis degrees in Franklin, Tennessee. Ah, we got to do this one for the Elvis Summer Place.

0: that theme from an Elvis summer place on a Sunday morning. Yes, we won't be at that Elvis summer place too much longer, but I'm going to squeeze in every drop, every moment that I can. And of course, I can play that song in the middle of winter if that's what I choose to do. Anyway, welcome to the Elvis and Friends radio show. What's the story? Morning glory, that all-important question. All right, the top flight, top shelf, 6 figures a year, engineering department checking in to inform me, to make it crystal clear, we are being heard around the world on Philly Gold Radio.
1: Quack, quack.
0: And that's the duck, of course. And we are also being heard on Famous 56 Boss Radio WFIL.
1: Quack, quack.
0: All right. Thank God. And, of course, TuneIn and Alexa and all the other platforms and hookups that there are that you can enjoy this show. And what a show it will be this morning. We're spotlighting Elvis Summer Sunday of Love and Sax. That's S-A-X. We've got the sax man here, Boots Randolph. We've got Love Saws. And we got all kind of stuff going on. From now till 10 o'clock, sit back, relax, and enjoy. I know this has been kind of a tough week with some major losses in the wonderful world of showbiz.

How beautiful is that? Natalie and her daddy, of course, Natalie Cole and Nat King Cole. Unforgettable. Just look at those great Facebook posts going up. I love it. Fantastic. A lot of beautiful pictures, a lot of beautiful comments, and of course, we're going to be remembering a couple of the folks that we lost this past week. We're talking about Shelley Fabre to start with. We remember Shelley Fabre, truly a beautiful person. And she was the only actress, by the way, as you already know, those of you that listen to the show and have been into Elvis for years and his movies, she was the only actress to co-star with Elvis in three of his movies.

How beautiful is that? 1966 from the film Spin Out, Am I Ready? Remember Elvis, he sang that to Shelley. That was a birthday gift to Shelley. Wasn't that a nice birthday gift, having Elvis sing that song to you? Wow. What beautiful memories. Am I ready? 1966. We're remembering Shelley Fabre. And by the way, in case I didn't mention that, we are spotlighting a special show today. We're spotlighting an Elvis Summer Sunday of Love and Sax from the sax man, Boots Randolph. So just kick back, relax, and enjoy all this great music that I have put together just for you. Shelley Fabre, a beautiful person. I had the honor and pleasure of meeting her one time at the radio station. I will always remember that. And when I told my mom, she said, did you tell Shelley that we share the same birthday? I said, yes, Mom. That was like the very first thing I said to her. But anyway, she was such a doll. And she always spoke well of Elvis. Always. Here's another one. Ah, yeah. 1965 Shelley song from Girl Happy.

is that, man. I love it. I always love that. Puppet on the String, 1965, of course, from Girl Happy, as we remember Shelley Fabre, a beautiful person, truly a beautiful person inside and out. And I enjoyed those special moments when I met her many, many, many years ago. Looking over at Facebook, look at those beautiful pictures that are popping up of Shelley and also Shelley and Elvis together and different scenes from the movies. That's the page you should be on a Sunday morning as you enjoy this really big show, the Elvis and Friends Radio Show Worldwide, coming to you live and hot and worldwide. Every Sunday morning, I am here live, broadcasting live. Of course, on Wednesday evenings, we do the encore broadcast. You have another chance to hear what you might have missed this morning. And that's from 7 p.m. to 10 p.m. on Wednesday evening on Philly Gold Radio and Famous 56 WFIL. Look at that. Yes, that. What, David Sheffy checking in? Yes, David checking in from Mesa, Arizona. He said, Rock and Ron, do you still have... I knew this was coming from you, David. Do you still have the Shelley Fabre chair? Yes, I certainly do, and I will never part with it. The chair that Shelley sat in when she came to the station to do a little conversation, a little interview, and a little promotion. And when we were moving and things were being tossed out, I thought, that chair that Shelley sat in is not being tossed out. I'm taking that chair with me.

Remembering Shelley Fabre. Isn't that a great song? 1966, she was with Elvis in Spin Out, and that's All That I Am. Oh, here's another great one, Elvis and Shelley.

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Ah, here's another one. I know you got those Elvis goosebumps and those Shelly Fabre goosebumps for sure.

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Okay, let's do another one. Let's do one more in our special remembrance of Shelley Fabre. The girl I never loved.

girl I never loved. Isn't that great? What music. 1967, of course, another great one from Clambake. And as we said, Shelley was the only actress to co-star with Elvis in three of his movies. And they definitely enjoyed working with each other. And Shelley always, always had nice things to say about Elvis. When I met her a long time ago, I asked her about singing, her singing. And she said, I never set out to be a singer. In fact, she says, I'm still surprised and shocked that my song that I did in 1962 continues to be a bestseller. I mean, she got a gold record for it. It continues to sell to this very day. And it wasn't her idea, really, to do it. But the producers of the Donna Reed Show said how they, you know, were going to do something with Paul Peterson and the song My Dad. And they wanted Shelley to do this.

0: Oh, man, they don't make songs like that anymore. From a forgotten bygone era. Beautiful, beautiful, beautiful. Johnny Angel, 1962. I remember when I met Shelley. I told you. My mom asked, did you tell her we both share the same birthday? I said, yeah, that was the first thing I told her, Mom. And then I remember Linda telling me, my Linda saying, when you met Shelley, did you tell her that I loved that, that Linda loved that song, and that when she used to, she bought that, and when she would sing it, she changed the words to Ronnie Angel. I said, yeah, I did, Linda. That was like the second thing I told her. Oh, what memories. Giving you some Sunday sax, too.
1: You gave me love to enjoy.
0: Bootsy and Elvis. This is the first song they did together. Oh, I hear them already.

Oh yeah, like a baby. No, we gotta say it right. Like a baby. That's the way you do it. You gotta put some punch in it. You know, like a baby. In 1960, Elvis and Boots Randolph with the 18 band at Studio B in Nashville. Oh yeah, that was the first song, by the way. The first song that Elvis did with Boots Randolph. We're giving you a double spotlight feature this morning. Those of you just waking up and checking us out, the Elvis and Friends Radio Show Worldwide, we're coming to you live and hot from Philadelphia. And it is a Elvis Summer Sunday of Love and Sunday Sax from the Sax Man. Boy, this is great music. I'm just digging it, baby. How about you?

0: giving you that Sunday morning sax the way it should be. 1962, a Knight Rider. Boots Randolph with Elvis at RCA Studio B in Nashville, a place that I've been to many, many, many times. And I know a lot of you have, too, that have gone down to Memphis and Nashville and in around those parts. The Elvis story, checking it all out, the places of interest. That's a great one. Knight Rider. Hey, Chrissy, that is a cool photo. Good morning, Chrissy Cakes. Chrissy Cupcake, loving the show, and I appreciate your kind words. I really do. And I really appreciate that picture you put up, dear. I never saw that before. It's a picture of Shelley Fabre and Annette Funicello. Two of my favorite girls. And that's a cool-looking photo. I never saw that one before. We're giving you some of the work that Elvis did with the sax man. How about this one? From the Elvis Summer of 1968, I didn't know which version to give you from Speedway. So I was kind of leaning toward the one that the Elvis and Friends mystery listener got for me right off the film. Elvis would sing this to Nancy. And, of course, you know who is at the very end of the song.
1: Hello?
2: Susan? Paul. I'm down in the lobby.
1: Yes, Paul, I'm ready. I'll be down in a minute. Da da da da da da da. Look, I don't recall inviting you here.
2: Look, I hate being here just as much as you hate to see me.
1: Well, that finishes our visit, doesn't it?
2: I've got to talk to you.
1: Your hands off.
2: You gotta listen to me first.
3: With a fist. I saw it.
2: It's a game.
1: He's some kind of a nut.
2: I'm not finished with you yet. Watch where you're going.
4: Please, oh, there's a man out there. Stop it.
2: Oh, I got you. You listen to me, will you? Let her go. Make it flat.
5: What floor, buddy?
2: Oh, no, you don't. No, you don't. I got something to say, and you're going to listen.
1: Oh, no, I'm not. Oh,
2: yes, you are.
1: Let go of me.
2: Come on. What's everybody looking at? You sit here and listen to me. You're the most obstinate, stubborn, ornery, impossible girl I ever met. You just won't admit there's another side. My side. You know why? Because you're unreasonable. Sit still. You're argumentative, mulish, uncooperative, and unbelievable.
1: Oh, no. It could never work. We're complete opposites. You're wild, extravagant, and unreliable. And you're not the kind of man that I should fall in love with. And besides, we don't even like each other.
2: Oh?

0: Thank you, Bert, baby. Oh, thank you, Elvis and Friends mystery listener, for that particular version right off the film. Oh, yeah. Elvis, Summer of 1968, of course, from the movie Speedway, and Nancy's in there, and oh, what music, what memories. We're giving it all to you this morning. It's an Elvis Summer Sunday of Love and Sax. From the sax man. Speaking of the sax man, of course you heard him in there. Who are you? Great sax solo. Man, that guy was cool. He was cool. Elvis and Boots, they didn't do a whole lot of shows together. They did a few in the early 60s. And they were together for a benefit concert in Hawaii. I've shared this with you before, and I'm going to share it with you again right now. And of course it has sound glitches in it, because it was recorded on one of those old, a reel-to-reel tape recorder. Remember those, what was it, a Wallen sock? Boy, I'm showing my age. I'm ancient. Honest to God, I don't care. A reel-to-reel tape shoved off to the side of the stage, but it is special. It is once in a lifetime. It's a great musical moment meant to be shared and remembered. Are you ready?
1: Well, I could do a blues song for you, ladies and gentlemen, from my album. It was released, or escaped, rather, after I first got out of the Army. It's a blues song called Reconsider, Baby.

Oh, man, is that wild or what? Reconsider, baby. It was a 1961 version. Of course, it was a live version of Elvis and Boots Together for that benefit concert in Hawaii. And as I said, Boots did a few live shows with Elvis, not many. He basically settled into Nashville, did studio work, and Boots and Chet Atkins and Floyd Kramer, they pulled their money together and invested in a club. They had a very successful nightclub going on in Nashville. So Boots didn't want to go out on. I don't blame him. He didn't want to go out on the road anymore. And when he did this couple of shows with Elvis, he said, "My God, Elvis, this is crazy. This is insane. This is like unbelievable. How can you hear yourself singing or playing with all this carrying on?" And Elvis says, "Oh, you get used to it, I guess." He says, it comes with the territory. Good stuff, though. Sharing the music and the memories on a Sunday morning on the world famous Elvis and Friends radio show. What do we got here? We've got, oh, God, we got the drummer standing by. Ba-boom, ba-boom, ba-boom. What do I got to tell you? I got to tell you, for breakfast, by the way, the all-important question, what is Rock and Ron eating for breakfast this morning? Well, I'm having my coffee, and I'm also, in honor of Dolly Parton, in memory of Dolly Parton, the doll I love and miss, like we all do, Dolly Parton cheesecake. And you know who else makes a delicious cheesecake? And I'm not just saying this. I've sampled it firsthand. Anthony Ryan, the husband of Peggy, Peggy, Peggy. It's out of sight. It's out of this world. I put it right up there with the dolls. So there you go, Anthony. Who are we saying good morning to? The folks at, what's this say? Dagwood's Pub. Okay. Dagwood's Pub in Northeast Philadelphia. All right, that's a new one, isn't it? Okay, sounds good. Good morning, Rita and Franz, listening in Belgium. There's Heather, listening in Canada, who also came to our August show. Okay, thank you, Heather. Heather and her friend. Good morning, Nurse Terry. Nurse Terry, who is on her way. She might be there already. I don't know. Hawaii. And there's Nurse Joanne. She's not working today, but she's up and listening to her all-time favorite radio show in the entire world. Thank you, Nurse Joanne. I appreciate that, dear. There's Jason and Elizabeth in Berks County. I think Jason might be awake. Vince, the Cherry Hill Kid. Or what does Chrissy call him? The Cherry Coke Kid? The Cherry Coke Soda Kid? I don't know, something like that. Vince, you know who you are. And then there's Wacky Jackie. Wacky Jackie, thank you for checking in. And Farron, yes, one of my old radio guys who got out of the wonderful world of radio. Very smart man, very smart man. nice of you to check in, Farron. There's Ray Hoagland and Carla. Oh, wait a minute. Hey, is this guy wrapping up already? Oh, no. You got to give me a little bit more of this. Boom, boom, boom, boom. Thank you. Who else do we have here on the list? There's Kevin, the legendary Kevin Hill. And Connie Fike, Sandra, one of the hot boss chicks from the United Kingdom. And there's Harry Gizzy. Harry tells me by the end of the year he's going to be singing that Johnny Paycheck song. Take this job and shove it. I ain't working here no more. All right, Harry. I'll join you in a chorus of that. Who else are we? We got Linda Krebs. And there's also Alice. Alice and Bob, checking out the show as always. Appreciate your kind words and your funny words, Alice. William Phillips. There's Byron and Loretta. Did I leave anybody on? Oh, there's that Scottish chick. Margaret McGinnis of Scotland. And I already mentioned Peggy, Peggy, Peggy and Anthony. Fantastic people. The Lovebirds. Carol, Ramona. And there's Sean and the world famous Nurse Brenda. All right.
I think we got everybody covered. I think. If not, I'll catch up to you later on. We got a great fun show going on, as always. And this morning, it's an Elvis Summer Sunday of Love and Sunday.

Yeah. Return to Sender, Elvis and Bootsy. Good stuff. Yeah, man, from 1962. All right. What do I got down here on the list on one of my idiot cards? So I know what. Oh, okay. I see this. It says Junior celebrating a birthday. Ah, yes. My dear sweet son, Ron Jr. is going to be celebrating a birthday tomorrow, as a matter of fact, August 31st. Wow, how about that? How about that, huh? Can't believe it. The time just zips by. I said, you know, are you going to, you think you would get into the wonderful world of broadcasting and you could do all this stuff and just keep it going? He says, no, I cannot. I love you dearly, Pop. I love what you do, but I've seen all the stuff you have gone through my whole life growing up, and it has not been a cakewalk for you. You've had a lot of difficult situations, and you handled them well, but I can tell you, I don't believe I could handle them the way you did. I said, well, thank you very much. I appreciate that, but nonetheless, anyway, this is one of his favorite songs. All right, happy birthday, Ron. He loves this. From the Raised on Rock album, Three Corn Patches.

I said three corn patches. He did that down at Stack Studios in Memphis. Good song for the birthday boy, my son Ron, who is celebrating his birthday. Tomorrow's the actual day, August 31st. And he always loved that. Well, he loves all of the Elvis songs. I guess growing up around me, what choice did he have? No, he does like a variety of music. Believe me, a variety of music. Definitely loves Elvis, especially Elvis. That's his main guy, and that was always one of his favorites, Three Corn Patches. He always loved that part. And there where Elvis say, she keeps a big bulldog in her yard all night. He doesn't bite, but, well, you heard the lyrics. Anyway, Rock and Rhyme of the World Famous Elvis and Friends radio show. Wow, hour number two. We're almost racking it up for hour number two. I'm going to get this. I got to get this in before we close out the hour. You know, I gave you the show version, the concert version from 1961 of this song. I've got to give you the actual studio version from 1960 with